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0: 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I'm so in love with you, I'll be forever blue. That you give me no reason why you making me work so hard. 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